0: Before you go, there's something I want you to have.
1: Oh, it's beautiful. But wait a minute, isn't this...
0: Yeah, yes it is.
1: But I thought the old lady dropped it into the ocean in the air.
0: Well, baby, I went down and got it for you.

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You can become a cool insider and get cool information before anyone else. It'll be sent right to your email. 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

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And tomorrow it's Duran Duran Appreciation Day. So Jim Berry's 6 o'clock triple play. Well, three songs from his cool artists. Here's the Verve, Bittersweet Symphony, Cool 105.

0: 105, Denver's Greatest Hits. Hey, it's Bo Jackson. I DJ'd Connor and Cody Lynn's wedding last night. Had so much fun. In fact, they were getting busy on the dance floor. There was some pants splitting. And there was a lot singing along to Journey, Don't Stop Believing, 100 plus, all on the dance floor, singing and sing.
1: Yes,